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2: Back to our top story. Knights players and club executives are sharing their thoughts following a crash that injured fans as the team left Nui. Kalyn Ponga posting on social media saying, "Our hearts are with everyone affected. We're thinking of you, your families and everyone in our Newcastle community." Roosters player Daly Cherry-Evans is eyeing history in tonight's NRL Grand Final. The veteran will play his last game in the competition tonight, 15 years after leading Manly to their premiership in his rookie season. But first up this afternoon, it's the women's final where the Roosters take on the Broncos.
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2: Cloud clearing in Brisbane today, heading for a top of 27 degrees, partly cloudy tomorrow, a top of 28. The Knights take on the other team in the NRL Grand Final. 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

0: Brisbane's 104.5 Triple M rocks the footy this afternoon. The NRL Grand Finals. Our coverage starts 11 o'clock this morning, actually. The Sunday Sin Bin with Ben Dobbin and his mates arguing about all sorts of stuff rugby league related. Then from about 2:30 this afternoon, the NRLW Grand Final. The Broncos, the ladies looking to bring home some NRL silverware to restore some Queensland rugby league pride. And they're taking on the Roosters, and so are the Knights in the NRL Grand Final. Go the Newcastle Knights. That's on from 6:30 tonight. On the way, Peter Gabriel keeps the music coming. Born on Blondes. And Queen. We are Grand Final Gaga today. Good times and greatest hits here on Brizzy's Triple M.
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2: 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Through Gaythorne, a police incident now. Prospect Road, that's closed off at the rail crossing this near Duke Street. A breakdown in Yatla over the M1 northbound between exit 41 and 38 should be clearing soon. 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

0: 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Not only that, but maybe what even your favourite top 10 is of all time. What sort of music do you love? 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We'll have more details. 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
2: 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Through Gaythorne, there's a police incident. Prospect Road's closed off at the rail crossing just near Duke Street. Reports in about a crash now in Logan Home. M1 southbound at the Logan Motorway off-ramp. Delays already back to Springwood.

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7: Hey, I'm Tessa Randello. An emotional NRL grand final after a car crashed into Newcastle fans yesterday, injuring 10 people as the team headed to Sydney to take on the Roosters. A 5-year-old girl is in a critical but stable condition. A 67-year-old man is serious. Leanne Halsey was one of the bystanders who jumped in to help at the scene.
8: Everybody that was there helped in any way they could, whether it was bringing first aid kits, doing first aid, bringing bottles of water to everybody that was there, comforting people. Everyone just jumped in to help.
7: On Nine there, an 18-year-old man is fronting court today, the alleged driver charged with 9 offences. In other news briefly, the Coalition's expected to announce its migration policy this week. It's understood it'll focus on cutting international students rather than backpackers. Comes after Labor and One Nation revealed their plans. And if you're feeling sleepy this morning, it could be daylight saving. Clocks jump forward 1 hour at 2 a.m. in a number of states overnight.
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7: The countdown's on for a massive grand final day. Listeners Nathan Hindmarsh reckons the Chooks will get the job done.
10: Just with the fact that Phoenix is gone, what Holbrook's going to have to do to reshuffle that bench and who's going to play more minutes? Can he play more minutes without hitting the wall, fatigue-wise, all that sort of stuff that they've got to reshuffle and reshape? It makes a big difference, that.
7: First up today, it's the women's decider. The Broncos are the defending premiers in a grand final rematch with the Tricolours. Both sides are going into the match with unchanged teams.
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7: Cloud clearing in Brisbane today, heading for a top of 27 degrees. Partly cloudy tomorrow, top of 28. Chance of rain and possible storm Tuesday. The Triple M 1000 is coming. 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
13: Triple M Footy is known for teamwork, friendship and supporting our mates. 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
14: He'll be judged in September.
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14: 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I'm not
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17: What we do.
13: Your number one show in league is James Graham, Gordon Tallis, Brent Reid.
17: Your Millhouse. How can they not give that?
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18: Ah, hello and welcome. Triple M's Sunday Sin Bin, the final Sunday Sin Bin. It's grand final day from Accor Stadium with Brent Reid, Gordon Tallis, James Graham and Ben Dobbin. 3 games of rugby league, 2 of them you'll hear live here on Triple M. The Redcliffe Dolphins taking on the Penrith Panthers in the Australian Championships. Then you'll hear the Broncos taking on the Roosters in the NRLW grand final. Maroon will be calling that one. And Roosters Knights, the culmination of the Telstra Premiership tonight. Dan Ganane, Jimmy Graham, Ryan Girdler and myself. But for the next 3.5 hours, it's the Sunday Symbian, all thanks to Pepper Money. 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Not a cloud in the sky. It is stinking hot here in Sydney and we are grand final Sunday. Gordon Tallis, hello, my friend. How are you?
16: Hello, Ben. That is your best. It's taken us all this
19: nailed
16: time
19: it.
16: And you nailed one for the first time. Oh. Well done, mate. That's outstanding.
19: Save your best to last,
16: you know what,
19: that's what
16: mate?
19: They say, brother.
16: And you didn't know it's your last show, but I'm glad you're going out on a high. I'm glad you got. No, do you know what? How good. Happy grand final day to everybody. It's like yesterday, being in Sydney when that storm came across and it was flooding, I'm like, no, don't do this. And then today to wake up, it is like one of the greatest days, I think, Sydney all year, and it's perfect for the greatest game of all in their showcase, the state of other grand final.
18: Brent Reed, good to see you.
3: Good to see you too, Dobby. You've been in town. I saw you rowing and doing all sorts of stuff down in Sydney. Reconnecting with your
16: alumni.
3: Your previous life, your alumni. You look good in those bike shorts. Were they bike shorts? What did you have on there?
16: You know what?
18: Are you going to talk about the grand final? You're starting.
3: I'm really excited about the grand final. It's been a really difficult 48 hours, obviously, Dobbo. Yep. 24 hours with everything that's happened in Newcastle. It was an emotional week anyway.
18: Sure.
3: And it's become even more emotional now. And we'll touch on that at some point. Yeah. But, it's been a really difficult 24 hours. And the grand final day's here now. It's, as Gordy said, the conditions are unbelievable.
18: We'll get to James quickly. How are you, mate? Thank you. I just want to say this now. James Graham is very kind, but he doesn't show it. He came up to me a little earlier with a birthday present and said happy 50th and gave

0: real problems with who old Mr. Palooka here named on his podcast journalist.
1: Who did he name?
0: Well, not you. And I thought I thought he would have named you.
1: I'm not in it for the fame, Dobbo.
0: Reedy,
1: I don't need the accolades and adulation. I'm like you. I'm comfortable in my own skin.
0: Hang on. Why are you having a crack?
1: Because I thought you were saying you should have got it.
0: No.
1: Oh, sorry.
0: No.
1: Because
0: you did break
1: the Yo Cleary re-signings. Well, a long time ago, actually, months ago.
0: More to come as well.
2: Have you?
0: Yes, more breaking stories, but I'll just keep them. I'll hold my
1: sleeve. Who do you name out of interest?

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22: 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Gordon Tallis, James Graham, Brent Reed, and Ben Dobbin with you. Live from a course stadium on grand final day. Yes, Joe.
23: Dobbo, you wouldn't believe it, from the town.

0: Holden says, make your tackles, turn up, and then when we get the ball, you know Fletcher Sharp, Kalen Ponga, Bradman Best are going to get their football on, and that's their best chance of winning.
1: It is going to be one of the grand finals, and I know that what's the split going to be support base wise, do you think?
2: 70-30. I think it'll be 75-25 probably in terms of Newcastle.
0: Newcastle 75.
2: 75 and then, probably 25.
0: Oh, I was going to say Warriors 25.
2: Because they already bought their tickets.
0: Yeah, there's loads of Warriors.
2: Jimmy.
0: Because they all bought their flights and accommodation. We've seen heaps of Warriors fans.
2: Maybe 65, 25, 10% Warriors.
3: Who do you reckon they'll go for?
1: They'll be going for the Knights.
2: I mean, there's no doubt the neutrals will be going for the Knights as well, right? There's no doubt the neutrals will be going for the Knights as well.
3: Yeah.
2: Because that's just the way rugby league is. Everyone loves to hate the Roosters. So
1: yeah, but you know,
2: it might even be stronger than 75-25, Dobbo.
1: There's a lot of people out here that want to see Daly Cherry Evans finish on a high as well.
2: When you say a lot of people, you mean yourself?
1: Yeah, myself. That's exactly right. Anyway.
2: I think he's been an amazing – look, I've had a bit of fun
1: great
2: with Daly this
1: great
2: year.
1: Great buy this year.
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3: Yeah, and a lot of the Manly supporters are the same sentiment.
1: Yeah, not really.
0: And he was the former Queensland captain, so a lot of – New South Wales players, people in here will be...
1: Yeah. We're going to take a break. 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
5: 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Starting October 15, the 2026 Rugby League World Cup begins on Triple M.
6: 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Classic grand final moment. 1989. Canberra winner thriller.
7: Meninga's kicked it up. Chicken George has got support too. And they're pulled down just hours. He almost is in. Try! Steve Jackson reached out and scored. What will win the premiership for the Canberra Raiders?
5: Triple M Breakfast with Marto, Margo and Dan. Brisbane has.
8: Queensland man in his 50s has been charged for allegedly impersonating a police officer.
9: A Queensland man.
8: Yeah.
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10: Yeah, okay. John from Tambourines texts us on the burner. We got a stripper dressed as a police officer for my father's 70th. The stripper came in and arrested him.
9: Okay, so this is a thing.
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21: Oh, welcome back, Triple M Sunday Sin Bin, live from Accor Stadium. Gordon Tallis, Brent Reed, James Graham, Ben Dobbin with you. Around 15 to 20 minutes before the Australian Championships kicks off. It's grand final Sunday for Pepper Money, and it is now time for this.
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21: All right, get yourself out head to toe with Ariat, ariat.com.au. They've been the sponsors of I Call BS for some time. Well done to Ariat. Wonderful clothing, wonderful boots, great people as well. And thank you for their continued support and all of our sponsors who are engaged fully with the Sunday Sin Bin. I would like to start this. It's come to my attention that one of this group yesterday who gives the impression, and rightly so, as a hard middle forward, was seen, Gordon, and you'll be ashamed of this, at a pub, and he ordered a shandy.
23: Oh, wow.
21: No. Which was a beer with a lemonade, little hit of lemonade in it just to water it down. Now,
23: Reedy didn't play in the middle.
21: Reedy didn't do it.
23: I do love a shandy.
21: And you would never, ever drink a shandy. I don't think you've ever drunk one.
23: No.
21: So that would leave one more person that I'm talking about who has ordered a shandy. Yeah.
23: No, he could not.
21: Well, I was shocked as well.
23: He could not.
21: I was shocked. Did you or did you not order a shandy yesterday?
23: No, I didn't. It was a lager top.
21: What's that?
23: A lager top.
21: Okay, what's
23: the
21: lager?
23: So we were at the Steyn Hotel doing a show for the buy round. Absolutely fantastic over there in Manly. Had a great time.
21: Right.

0: to the bar and they didn't have that, and I was a little bit stumped and I didn't want to be drinking full strength and get too pissed to tour.
1: So you ordered a lager top.
0: So
1: I'll give everybody the definition of a lager top. It's a half pint of lager with a splash of lemonade or lime juice added to the top of it. That is exactly from Wikipedia.
2: That's called a shandy.
1: That's called a shandy in Australia.
0: For one, I was drinking pints. So I was drinking a pint of beer, which is basically...
2: I would have rather you drank a Shirley Temple.
1: Yeah, something like a pink lemonade. I can't believe you've drunk
2: and
1: a shandy.
2: And we're at the ground where he took on Sam Burgess.
1: Yeah.
2: And
1: we're talking about him drinking a lager top.
0: A lager top, which is...
1: And he's trying to claim that he was being responsible. And then he tried to blame the pub for not having mid-strength beer. Reedy, you've got to get to somebody who knows that there's mid-strength beer.
3: I've been there, Dobbo. It's my local hood.
1: Yeah,
3: I'm surprised they didn't invite me down to say hello.
1: Well,
3: it's a bit of a slap in the face.
1: Were you not invited? Were you not invited?
3: Only five minutes away. 5 minutes away.
1: My mail is you were too dusty from the Fox drinks. Yeah. That's the reason you weren't there. And you're in the doghouse with your missus. So let's call that.
0: Quote, the drunkest I've been in 10 years.
3: It was off the record. Yeah.
1: That was constantly off the record.
0: I believe you weren't even welcome in your own bed.
3: That could be true. To sleep on the couch, but anyway, that happens occasionally.
1: Okay.
0: I assume you weren't drinking lager tops or mid-strengths.
3: No, I can't remember what I was drinking at the end of the night, Jimmy.
1: Gordy, you have an IQ BS, mate.

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2: 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Now, there's a crash ongoing at the moment in Logan Home on the Elmont southbound at the Logan Motorway off ramp. Heavy delays back up to Springwood northbound, delays back through towards the Logan River. Also, Beanley Redland Bay Road westbounds, heavy going all the way through to the M1 through Cornubia as well. 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
16: Oh, welcome back, Triple M Sunday Simbi, in the second hour. We're live from Accor Stadium as Triple M rocks the footy on Grand Final Sunday. Kickoff in the Australian Championships is just about to get underway very shortly. Gordon Tallis, Brent Reid, James Graham and Ben Dobbin with you. And on the line we have a Roosters legend. Obviously very excited about the Roosters being back in the Grand Final for the first time since 2019. Anthony Minicello, good afternoon and welcome to the Sunday Simbi, mate.
17: G'day, boys. Exciting day.
16: It certainly is. We just saw some vision of the Roosters this morning down at Bondi. The eastern suburbs is alive and well. There must be a lot of air of excitement in the east at the moment.
17: Oh, there is, mate. We have passionate fans too, mate. So, they're excited. This is what you play for. When you're playing professional teams, you want to hold the trophy up the last game of the year, and you want to experience the week that they've experienced today. Today's also a long day, but they've got their preparation. They've had 9 days, the boys, so looking for a fast start.
18: Hey, Manny, it's Gordy here. Mate, congratulations on the Roosters making the finals. Is today, there's there's a fair bit of pressure on them, aren't they? Because they're red hot favourites. Do you reckon

0: forward matchups. I think we're a little bit superior in that area. We've got a bit more experience in the big games, and I think that's where we get over the top of them. And then that brings the likes of the Semi Walkers and the Tedescos and, you know, the Rob Toyers and Marky Mark into the game.
1: Minnie, you know how it's stitched into the Roosters jersey about we play for premierships.
0: Yeah.
1: One could argue that it's been set up for the Roosters to take this one out in terms of, you know, a couple of other teams falling short, not playing finals, playing the Sharks, the Dolphins, and now the seventh place Knights. Is the pressure there for the Roosters to get this done, because they couldn't have asked for a better run in, and everybody's fit. The Knights are down on in multiple areas also.
0: This is where the experience of Trent Robinson comes into it, and the mindset that he would have got the guys into this week with the 9-day prep. You can't underestimate the Knights. Like that, you know, if you just think you're going to go in and win this game, it's not going to happen. The Knights will dust us up. But if we go from 1 to 17 who take the field, you play your best, do your job, then I can't see us losing. But you got to take out the market and the run and where they've come from. That's all irrelevant when you get on the field.
2: Yeah, well, it's going to be a huge game. Obviously, there's dangers for the Newcastle Knights, but I do think, and I agree with what Anthony Minicello is saying, is that they are firm favourites, the Roosters, and that they win it through the middle and through the forwards, they're going to be lifting the shield at the end of this game. Anthony Minicello, I know you'd be excited. We look forward to seeing you throughout the day, no doubt, somewhere out here. Have a great day. Best of luck for the Chooks, and we'll catch up with you shortly.
0: Cheers, guys. Appreciate it.
2: Good on you, Anthony Minicello. How good a footballer was he? Minnie. Unbelievable, mate. Yeah, he was the real deal. We're going to take a break. Both sides out on the field. Kickoff not far away for the Australian Championships. But you're with Sunday Simbin live from Accor Stadium as Triple M rocks the footy.
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5: 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Oh, this is the Sunday Sin Bin.
11: Oh, welcome back to Triple M Sunday Sin Bin, and we've already had a try in the Australian Championships. The Dolphins have scored, leading 4-0 after 4 minutes.
12: Good Sunday, Dobbo, if you're West Tigers fan. Jake Gavrilo playing 5-8.
11: Yeah, very good.
12: Got over the line.
11: Yep, he did well. And look, he played 5-8 in the Dolphins a couple of times this year as well, so he does know that. 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Gordon Tallis, Brent Reed, James Graham, Ben Dobbin with you. It is grand final day, Roosters taking on the Newcastle Knights, and the media manager from the Newcastle Knights, Frank Barrett, has already come back and said, we have bought more than sand from Merriweather Beach. He said red and blue galore. So he's heard that. Frankie's fired up. So
12: he loves the show, Frankie,
11: yeah,
12: doesn't he?
11: He does. He's not a fan of yours, really, if I'm honest. But you know what? He tolerates you. Gordon, you've won a lot of premierships, won a Super League premiership, and then obviously premierships, and you've won a Clive Churchill as well. Yeah. How special are grand final days and your memories of different grand finals and what you've been through?
13: Well, they're unbelievable, right? It's the pinnacle of your sport. You can be one of the greatest players and, you know, they don't get to get the success on the day. So I think it's playing with some really good teams. I do remember the Dragons, the first ever grand final. I just got distracted because there was a commotion at the old SFS.
11: Yep.
13: And the doors and the dressing rooms were nowhere near as big as what they are now, because you know how there's a door and it's about 3 metres and you go in and there's that many different pockets where you can get into where you can get away from everything. But you opened up and you'd see people walking down the tunnel, and, you know, I remember

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I get asked all the time, Dobbo, about like, oh, would you rather have not been in one? You know, to lose them over here must be devastating.

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21: Yeah, welcome back, Triple M Sunday Simbin. 22 points to 4 and 12 minutes in left in the first half. The Dolphins doing it nicely over Penrith. Making a real statement here. Sunday Simbin, grand final day from Accor Stadium. Australian Championships on at the moment. And Gordy...
22: You know, it's a tough game to play for. Yeah. Like, they played a grand final last week.
21: Yep.
22: So they build up and...
21: Yeah, but what it does show
22: is... And I think it is for... And this is for both teams, but New South Wales do it better where they'll have a week off, so they get sort of 2 weeks, like they'll get 14 days to prepare for this. But obviously,

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1: 24 degrees at Accor Stadium for later the Savo, where we're counting down to the Broncos and Roosters as Triple M rocks grand final day.
2: Triple M breakfast with Marto, Margo and Dan. Brisbane ass.
3: Queensland man in his 50s has been charged for allegedly impersonating a police officer.
4: A Queensland man.
3: Yeah.
4: What's the punishment?
3: He's appearing in court in October.
5: Yeah, okay. John from Tambourine's texted us on the burner. We got a stripper dressed as a police officer. My father.

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0: will be the sideline eye for the 2026 grand final. Congratulations, Dobbo. Ben.
1: Oh, did you say the Sharks?
2: No.
3: I don't know. We might have to go to the thing.
2: Did I say the Sharks?
4: Can I say, he said, let's get ready to rumble. Now, come on. At least I was original.
1: And that's,
4: you've stolen Michael Buffett's. Get out of it. You've been sacked.
1: That's trademarked as well, Dobbo, so expect to be served. I've got to say, Dobbo, that is a poor man's Danganane.
3: Yeah.
1: Like, leave the city.
2: I've got nothing to do with Danganane. No, That's my own. He's never done a snow angel. No. He's never done a snow angel on the field.
3: Do you know what? Snow angels, their wings don't come off the snow.
2: I've got to be honest with you.
1: Just hang on a minute, Dobbo. You tried to steal a bit of a Danganane moment. You're there to just give us an inspect.
2: I just gave you the pitch report. The sun is shining, wind coming from the north, light breeze. Let's get ready to rumble.
3: Both teams haven't been successful in 5 years. Well, one's seven, the other's 25.
1: Hang on. Get ready, Charlie. You might want to go back and listen to this before you give out a 10 out of 10.
2: Let's hear this.
5: Let's get ready to rumble. We want grand final day. This is the smorgasbord. It's the Roosters taking on the Sharks live from a core stadium.
0: Oh, no.
1: The Roosters taking on the Sharks.
0: Oh, Ben. Wow. What are your thoughts on that?
1: Wow.
2: I haven't heard it. Did I say it?
0: You said the Roosters are taking on the Sharks, Ben.
2: Let me do it again.
5: The Roosters taking on the Knights. Let's get ready to rumble as Triple M rocks the footy.
1: Not even AI can save you, Ben.
2: Wow. Can you make a decision on the sideline, please?
0: I think we're going to have to review the tape and maybe make another decision. At the time, I was happy to
3: give it to you. We might have to do a whole break on it.
0: These new things have come to light. We do have Joel Harrison down here on the sideline here as well, who did a great job over in New Zealand.
1: Well, Charlie,
4: in my defence, at least I know who's playing today.
1: Yeah, and that's one up on Dobbo.
0: Dobbo, you probably should throw to a break. If Jimmy isn't talking now, I've got a headset on.
1: I think basically the conclusion is... Charlie White is the winner.
2: No, Charlie's not doing it. Listen, I know what you're up to. It's not going to happen. We're going to take a break. Sunday Sin Bin on Triple M.
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9: 2001. The most perfect first half played by the Newcastle Knights in only their second appearance in a Rugby League Grand Final.
10: Kennedy ran the decoy. Maybe a penalty. It's a try.
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10: Back for Kennedy. Second try.
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10: Jones is through. Jones pulled down. 5 metres out now. Kennedy. Kennedy's over. Jamie Lyons kick. It's in a touch. There's the hoot up. Newcastle have won it.
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14: Welcome back, Triple M Sunday Symbian live from Accor Stadium. Well, we've come back off the field. We're back into the commentary box and we'll have a decision very shortly on
15: it. Have you worked out his plan yet, Dobbo?
14: Yeah, I have.
15: Okay, mate. Good.
14: Yeah, it's the Roosters taking on the Knights.
16: So bad, Dobbo.
17: Yeah, so how did you get that wrong, Dobbo?
14: Well, I mean...
15: Pressure does funny things to people.
14: It does. Sometimes some people swear, some people don't. Some people get angry in cars, some people don't. Some people forget to iron their clothes. Jared Timms, Ladbrokes, joining us for the final time. Good afternoon, my friend from Jared Timms. How are you, mate?
15: My
14: from Ladbrokes. From Ladbrokes, how are you?
18: G'day, Dobbo.
14: G'day. Oh, God. We've just been getting into Reedy about not stuffing up, and then I go and do it. How are you, mate?
18: Yeah, going very well, Dobbo. How are you going this week?
14: All right, mate. The Roosters take on the Knights in one of the most intriguing grand finals since the turn of the century. Who do the Ladbroke punters think will take this one out?
18: Well, we are seeing all of that patriotic support we always see for both clubs in a grand final. There are probably no real surprises here. The Roosters, they've well and truly clicked back into gear, haven't they, in the last few weeks. They're into $1.44 in match betting this afternoon. The Knights, real value if you think they're good for the upset here, $2.85. The Lions stayed pretty steady all week, 8.5 points.
15: Timsy, here we go, brother. Some of the league's most prolific try scorers will be stepping out today, including Mark Nguyen. Well, it's spelt wrong. It's Nguyen Itoase, Daniel Tupou, Dom Young, and Brent Marju. Who's leading the market to score the first try?
14: Oh, my God.
18: There's a stitch up.
15: They spelled Mark's name wrong on the Timsy.
18: Yeah, well, that wasn't me. Sorry about that. Look, they're all prominent in the market today, Ree, as they would be, and they have been all season. Mark Nguyen Itoase, he is leading the market, though. 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So leads Daniel Tupou at $7.75. 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If you think they're going to cross first, Dom Young and Greg Marju, $12 each. Fair time with Robert Toyer on the third line of betting. We have seen interest pretty much the whole way down market order today, guys. 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
25: 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All qualities you won't find on this show.

0: too many chicken nuggets. but mate, he's going to be with the old boys in Newcastle with Larissa and the kids, and I think, mate, they were all in tears. They were at the game last week, but they couldn't get the tickets like everyone else, sort of thing. So next best option, McDonald Jones in Newcastle.
1: Hey mate, did you think that they could get this far? And then today, what do they have to do to win in your eyes?
0: Yeah, cool. It's a good question. I mean, you know, when a transition and a change is coming, a new coach, you're, I guess, and you're coming from last position, you know, you're hoping

0: moments to finish off the week and send our team out. And the irresponsible act of one person, that they stole that moment from us. They stole that moment from our community. And I was furious. And I my heart goes out to the people who were injured, and we hope and wish them all the best ASAP, and the people who witnessed that. And then obviously the players didn't get to experience that. The people who lined up for, you know, an hour or so didn't get to experience that from sort of Wall's End, which was the most amount of people. So, yeah, it was devastating.
1: Well, hopefully, and our thoughts are with everybody who went through that. Hopefully they've got a big smile on their face around 9:30 tonight at a Coors Stadium, because if the Knights win, there'll be more than just 15,000 lining the streets when that bus comes home tonight. I can tell you that now. It could be the whole city will be out. There won't be anybody sleeping tonight. Hey, Kurt, go and enjoy the pints watching Urban Surf and watching Smithy Surf. You should be getting back in there, mate, yourself. We're going to take a break. Appreciate your time. Thanks for being with us. We're going to take a break. Cheers, mate. This is the Sunday Sin Bin on Triple M.
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4: A Triple M NRL Classic Grand Final Moment 2018. Cooper Cronk's severe shoulder injury. Billy Slater plays his last game for the Storm. And Cameron Munster gets sin bin twice in the game.
5: Played to Friend. Throws it left to Cronk. Keeps it going now.
6: Yeah.
5: Beautiful pass to Tupou. He got it down in the corner. Friend throws long left to Keary on the Tedesco. Keeps it going to Mitchell. Steps inside Chambers. Plunges over. Munster almost gets himself in the bin. A swappy play, the ball picked up here, comes to Tedesco. Beautiful pass to Manu. Plants it down in the corner. Oh, a loose pass taken by Anokar. Here's trouble. Anokar into the backfield. Cronk gives up the chase.
7: Set up the field goal.
5: Friend goes deep. Keary, he shoots. He shoots. He likes it. Munster puts a knee into the head of Manu.
8: He's put on report.
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8: 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Thanks to Mitsubishi Triton Raider, breaking new ground. James Graham, who is your Mitsubishi Triton Toughest Player?
9: Oh, this is a really tough one. And not because of a lack of football, but how to split Nathan Cleary and Connor Watson, because

0: Triple M's Brent Reed says the Knights' resilience can hold them in good stead for tonight's grand final. Newcastle arriving on the biggest stage for the first time in 25 years. Reed is saying don't count them out.
1: We've thought that they should have lost last week. They should have lost the week before. They should have collapsed when they lost Dylan Brown. They shouldn't be able to win without their two front rowers. Yeah. But they just keep finding a way. You know, earlier in the year, they lost Caelan Ponga for an extended stint when he did his hamstring as well. They just constantly find a way to rise to the occasion. This is the biggest occasion, right? I can't see them folding. I can only see you growing another leg.
0: While we're about an hour away from the NRLW decider, the Broncos aiming to go back-to-back as they also face the Roosters at 4 p.m. It's a repeat of last year's grand final in which Brizzy won 22-18.
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0: 24 degrees at Accor Stadium for later the Savo, where we're counting down to the Broncos and Roosters as Triple M rocks grand final day.
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1: Welcome back, Triple M Sunday Sin Bin, live from Accor Stadium. It's grand final day in the state championships. The final between the Dolphins and Penrith. It's 64 points to 14. Dolphins have got this one. 8 minutes left.
16: Could get ugly.
1: 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It could.

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0: Kelly goes over. 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
1: I can't say I'm up with the latest social media. 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I'm Laurie Lawrence. 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
11: 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She's going to score!
12: Surges! Oh, Jess is going to score!
13: Tamika Rustin. Short side goes, little Keeley, and over she goes for a good try.
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14: Welcome back. Beautiful day in Sydney for the NRLW and NRL Grand Final live at Accor Stadium and live on Triple M and Listener, so you can listen right through. Dan's got the NRL game for you tonight. Knights taking on the Roosters, 7:30 is your coverage. 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Together we bring you the keys to success, your ultimate pregame ritual for every NRL round. I'm going to ask you both. I'm going to put you on the spot. Woodsy, for the Roosters, what player has got to have an absolute blinder today?
15: Oh, you know, I'm going to go with Taryn Aiken. She missed out in the grand final last season. She's an absolute weapon. She's been outstanding this season. She's been one of the reasons why they're undefeated. I know they've got a great four-pack, great outside backs, but the direction that she gives them and steering around the field, I think if they are to win today, she needs to be dominant on the field and just needs to have an absolute cracker of a game.
14: All right, Red Bull keys to success. What about you, Em? Somebody from the Broncos?
16: Ooh, I'm going to go with Ali. I think when she didn't play, she was suspended. The Broncos season went a little bit sideways. They lost three in a row without Ali. So it's so important to see what she brings to them. You know, she's going to steer them around a park. Steer them around the park. Her kicking game's good. Just composure. All that experience.
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4: 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Those
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4: Website
0: T's and C's apply.
4: For details. Both sides are out on the field. We are about to get underway.
7: Who are you backing, Maroon?
4: I'm going to go Roosters because I want to see Millie go out with a win. But by gee, I can smell an upset. Mate.
7: Oh,
4: I
7: yeah, baby. Let's go. Let's go.
4: So Southall's about to get us underway for the grand final. And our referee is about to blow time on. And as I said, it's already a really decent crowd here for this NRLW game. Really nice, sort of grand final spring day in Sydney. We always seem to get a good grand final day. And the referee says, let's get underway. Southwell kicks off. And for these girls, it's the big dance. And an awful start. An awful start for the Roosters in an attempt to stop it with her foot. She has, let's have a look at that. She's kicked it out over the sideline. So this is going to mean the Broncos start the game. That's Frezard who's done that. She's tapped it with her left foot straight over the sideline, Em.
5: Oh, that is a coach killer. That is open this game straight up for the Broncos. Look out, Tamika Upton getting on the ball early.
4: Here we go now. Martor takes it away and already we find

We're about 30 metres out when Millie plays it. First receiver now, Kelleher on tackle five. 30 out, up goes the kick, coming down. Oh, Upton's made a mess of it. But this time it'll be cleaned up by Johnson, who gets away from one, gets away from two, gets away from Baxter, and is brought down 25 metres out. That's a Mick delivery, well played moment from the Broncos. And then now for Bartlett. Bartlett is driven back. We'll play it then to Brigginshaw. Brigginshaw gets a pass back toward the middle of the field. And it's Brianna Clark who'll get up and play it back now.

0: came on and just ran through about 10 of them to score adjacent to the posts. Your call team today is my friend Emma Verin, my very good friend Aaron Woods on the sideline, David Riccio. My name is Anthony Maroon. 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
3: 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Halftime NRLW Grand Final. The world's most beautiful city, Sydney. Clear blue sky and a wonderful crowd turning up at a Coors Stadium for the big game, the NRL. 7:30 tonight, right now, NRLW. It's all one-way traffic. It's the Roosters 26 leading the Broncos 0. Choice Hotel stats before I hand over to the experts. Roosters 20 of 22 complete. Broncos, you're hearing me correctly, 3 of 10 completed sets. And 79% of the ball in the last 10 minutes. 75% of the ball in the half. Choice Hotel stats, Woodsy.
4: Oh, you just got to look at the completion rates. Maroon, 3 from 10, 20 from 22. The Roosters, complete control. It's been an absolute onslaught. It didn't go all their way. The first kickoff of the game, they didn't catch on the full. It rolls out off Frassard. But from after that whole defensive set, it's been one-way traffic. The Roosters, this is a, you know, it's the hardest thing is when you go into half-time now, you're up 26-0, you need to emulate that. Or, you know, Scott Prince, he needs his troops in there now to talk to him, to settle them down, try, get him something for this second half, Emma.
5: Oh, they just haven't been in it at all. I think the Roosters have just been on a roll. They've been hard to stop. Their defense has gone missing. I don't know what's going on, but the perfect opportunity for them to reset is right now. They'll be in there. I know Ali Brigginshaw will be having words to them. Tamika Upton, she'll be going nuts in that change room. She loves a big game, loves a big stage. If she comes out with her head screwed on, we don't know. I don't know. The Broncos might come back. Yeah. Don't rule them out yet.
3: We'll have another look at that record score and what it is, because we might be heading that way. It's been all one-way traffic in the first half. But you Broncos fans, don't give up hope. There's 30 to go, 35 in fact. Roosters 26, Broncos 0. Triple M rocks the footy.
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3: 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Big Macs, nuggies, fries, whatever your side needs, and then get it all delivered for 99 cents. 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
12: On tackle 5, back infield to Kelleher. Will she kick it? Yes, she does. Into the in-goal area. Oh! Beautifully for Parker, and Parker scores the first try for the Roosters in the NRLW Grand Final.
13: Oh, what a kick. They saved that. I thought they might have messed that up there.
12: Kick through by Aitken. She regathers. She's going to score. And there's no problem with that. That will be a try because she kicked it. She regathered it.
13: Oh, she's so smart. She saw Tamika Upton had joined the line. She tried to chip it through. It got touched by someone else, but she gets the rebound, dives over.
12: Aitken again. Got it away to Izzy Kelly. And Izzy Kelly, the Berkeley Vale Panther. The Berkeley Vale Panther gets a try. And the Roosters are doing it pretty easy at the moment, guys. Aitken who kicks it across Philly. She was taken late. This ball will stay alive. It'll come out to Prasad and they'll score. They'll score another try, the Roosters. But I'm going to tell you, there's an issue in back play anyway with a player taken out. But no one's going to take that away from Prasad, who's gone over in the Roosters. Right side they go. Kelly's on the right side, gets a pass away. And Parker will score. Absolutely no trouble whatsoever. Izzy goes left side. Aitkins gets a little pass away to Amber Hall. And she takes about a half a dozen with her over the try line to score a wonderful try. Half time in the NRLW Grand Final. The Sydney Roosters lead by 26 points to nil.
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12: 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And the Roosters kick off. Chelsea Lenarduzzi lets it. They almost made a mess of that.
14: Surrender!
12: 9 metres out. And the ball is played, and to the right side they go. They try and work it out their own end through the world-famous Chelsea Lenarduzzi.
15: Oh, yeah.
12: Get up and play at 20 metres out. Then the dummy half is first.

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0: terrible the last 2 weeks of the season. Now, well, terrible is probably too harsh because they had a send-off against the Warriors, but on Old Boys Day, they were just smashed by Manly. Yeah. You thought, the tank has run out of gas here.
1: Yeah.
0: Now, the teams are in. The teams are in. Now, there's probably more interest over Newcastle, only because there's going to be certainly one change with Crossland named at nine. Thomas Cant officially starts at hooker. He has filled in that role.
1: Mm.
0: First time he has ever started in the dummy half role in a grand final.
1: Wow.
0: And then

0: Gee, that must have been tough.
1: Oh, yeah.
0: Gee, that must have been tough. Because from memory, he hasn't played in a grand final before. Is that right? Obviously been around the game for a long time now. But I don't think, you know, he wasn't. Was he at the Roosters in 18, 19?
1: No, he was at Newcastle, ironically, in the 18 to 21.
0: Yeah, okay. So for, I don't think he's, you know, he's another one of those guys we talk about. You know, Gagai, DCE and Frizzell, but this guy's been around
1: 11 finals, no grand final.
0: No grand final, there you go. So, yeah, that would have been, you know, a tough situation to not only, like, to understand, Jimmy. That would have been, that accept it is one thing, but just trying to understand why you're missing it would have been a really difficult part of the process. And what do you think those protocols were that, you know, he went through at the back end of the week that didn't allow him to take the field?
2: Yeah,
0: because we do, a lot of guys will go in and they'll, do you know, Dan?
1: Well, I don't think the Roosters even asked.
2: No.
1: I think they accepted.
0: They just accepted the,
1: they just accepted away their fate. So that's where we stand.
0: All right,
1: let's take a quick break. 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We are 1 hour, exactly 1 hour from kickoff. 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
17: 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With spring in the air, National Tiles are slashing outdoor porcelain paver prices by a massive $40 per square metre. 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

0: No, I just gave him a buzz, him and his old man, and just, as I said the other night, apologised, but, he was great. He's a class act, so is his old man, so very grateful for their, their acceptance of me, and, I'm very grateful for those two.
1: Thomas Cairn, Harrison Graham, how are they going to go? Big shoes to build tonight.
0: Oh, not really, mate, they're good. Tanny's going to be, he's going to be great, and Harrison Graham, us, we call ourselves the Bin Chickens, mate. So they got some. They do have big shoes to fill tonight as far as scrapping for everything. I'm sure they do a great job.
1: You got your jersey on. That must be special. At least you get to wear the jersey and be feel a part of it.

0: sneaky 40-20s.
1: Yeah.
0: One of those quiet achievers, but his contribution mightn't be so quiet today in terms of what they're missing.
1: He's the guy, kind of guy in the team that when, you know, when he's not playing, everyone in the team, they just go, oh. Because, you know, look at the influence that he had, you know, in that win against the Warriors. Like, I thought he was the best player on the field. You know, over there, he was just like, as he said, the bin chickens, just scrapping for absolutely everything. And that's what he does. But he's also really polished. You know, his service around the ruck, that's what's really improved. He's an ex sort of half. So he's got that skill. He's got that deception. And he's a big body. Yeah. You know, look at him. He's a big physical guy. So he's not a target in the line. And he hits. And so that's really important too, that control element of trying to control this big Rooster side, because they're a big side. And if White and Collins and these guys start getting some momentum through the middle third of the field, that's when the Knights are really going to struggle.
2: Yeah, it's a tough but simple role that the players are going to have to fill in for Phoenix Crosland. We spoke to him after that game in New Zealand, and he said, look, my job's pretty simple. It's not flashy. It's gritty. It's determined. Just make my tackles and give the ball to the stars. So whoever comes in, that's just... Your job is pretty simple, but incredibly tough to do and execute under pressure.
0: All right, they're about to start the parade of retiring champions, which we'll pick up on the other side of this. Yes, Gerds?
1: What a retirement era this is, the generation. I mean, some of the names up there, Papali'i and Reynolds, and my God, like, some real talent leaving us this year, Dan, that's for sure.
0: That's it. We'll get Domo, who'll probably do the lap with them, and we might catch up with one or two after this. Triple M rocking the grand final. It is only 45 minutes away. 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

0: John from Tambourines texted us on the burner. We got a stripper dressed as a police officer for my father's 70th. The stripper came in and arrested him.
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14: They came down to Sydney in droves, on buses, on trains. They choked the M1. They lined the streets just to see their heroes off, and that was for a prelim. Now, for the Newcastle Knights, comes their biggest game in 25 years. But somehow it's more than that, because after feeling a sense of detachment, those fans, they feel like they've found their team again. You've seen the pictures all week, what this means. And sure, man for man, they're probably up against it. But their greatest moments have come in these sort of circumstances. 97, hadn't beaten Manly in 5 years, and they certainly weren't supposed to beat them in a grand final, but they did. 2001, against an outfit putting together one of the greatest single seasons of all time. The Knights, outsiders, but they won. Last week, against the Panthers, they were down to 12 men. Yes, Nathan Cleary was injured, but that team...

0: Kelpie. We gave him away. Gave him to my daughter. My daughter Hillary.
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0: There's a photo of Ted this afternoon. We're going to go and get a coffee and a puppuccino. If someone can tell me what a this is a working dog, for Christ's sake.
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3: Max LVR 80%. When you win one, everything becomes a blur. It's all jubilation and celebration. But do you, even now, so we're 23 years on from when you won the grand final, do you remember these moments? The moments just before kickoff?
8: Distinctly then, like they were yesterday. And that's what makes it so special. And those moments with the boys just before you run on. I remember a moment, and this is going to sound a little weird and obscure, but I'm going to say it anyway. I had a moment in the urinal with Scott Sattler just before we were running on that I remember forever. And a couple of words exchanged in that moment. You know, so you go back to the detail of the bus ride, the way that you were in the sheds and all that sort of stuff. It comes flooding in, Dan. You can't stop it. And
9: when
8: why
9: you've
8: would
9: got
8: you?
9: A big job, or an even bigger job.
3: Magic moments that very few can relate to. 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
3: 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But boy, there is
10: every
3: something great about
10: better with Qantas points.
3: The feeling
10: offering
3: changing
10: 28
3: once
10: October.
3: The sky
10: search
3: goes
10: Qantas
3: black. It really does feel
10: D&Cs
3: like a sense of occasion, like a big concert or a big moment is about to happen.
8: There's a bit more theatre to it, isn't there, Dan?
3: Yeah.
8: Yeah, but obviously the tradition and whatever it may be, but I don't think we're ever going to go back to the day ones. No. And, you know, I was fortunate enough to play my one overnight, and, yeah, it was a sense of occasion. It's just a long day for the players. It drags out, you know, but yeah, once you go through that, you get all your prep in order, spend the time with the boys, you get to spend some time with the family, and that's what these guys would have done today. They would have sort of had to, you know, space that out, a little bit of time for the family, a little bit of time with the boys, a little bit of time on their own, a little bit of a nap, you know, some preps within a massage and a rub and then the strapping and all those sorts of things today. You know, you need to fill in those moments throughout the day so you're not just sitting there thinking about what's about to happen.
3: Well, there were just some shots of the Roosters. And you forget, a fortnight ago or 3 weeks ago, they lost to Penrith. And at that point, no way they were going to win the comp. Too tough, too taxing. That game was draining and it's so hard for teams to come back once they lose that first final. Not impossible, but very hard. Well, they've had a dream fortnight. They thumped Cronulla. They did the same to the Dolphins. Very impressive last week. And now they are in pole position to win their fourth title in the last 14 years. Newcastle. Well, everything that can be said has been said, but it just bears reminding. Not only have they got the stadium on their side, but they've got everyone in the Hunter, in their homes, in pubs and clubs. 22,000 at their stadium to watch a game on television. And it was a sellout. It's a different feeling up there. It's a different mood. They've got rugby league, it seems, on their side, except all those that may support the tricolours of the Roosters. The flags are waving. The anticipation continues to build. Here comes Kalyn Ponga. Nothing short of a super

0: from Lockie Crouch. Forgone, still under the black dot. Robson to the right. Oh, Crouch wasn't looking. The ball cannoned into him. And it's Newcastle ball.
1: Give them the scrum.

0: Yeah.
1: But Newcastle, unlikely, unlikely leaders. As unlikely as it gets, considering the run of play. And this grand final is up for grabs. Newcastle have only lost twice this year when ahead at halftime. Both times were against the Roosters. Triple M rocking the finals and the grand final. And we do it for Ream Hot Water and for Maccas.
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0: flop shoot just be called, I reckon I could do that. 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
14: 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Mitre 10 Trade.
15: Well, the season started in Las Vegas and ends in Sydney and Newcastle at both ends of the spectrum. The 2026 Grand Final begins. Jerry Evans' early kick from inside the 40. It's hit the wire. I think that's hit the wire.
16: And to the left of Croker on the sharp.
15: Gives it to Marty Lowe. He goes breakthrough and scores. This young tear away. Francis Marty Lowe. The Roosters just stood there. They were stunned. They watch him sail past.
17: And what an angle this is from Manu Leilua.
18: Just a beautiful lead line under the post. What a start.
15: High kick. Going in to Wasa. He goes up, takes it, gets it down. Does he put it
19: looking
15: down?
19: Looking at the grip now of Ma.
15: He's lost the ball.
19: He's lost the ball.
15: There is a clear replay. High kick. It's Nwangane to Wasa. Time again. Up he goes. It's off him. Taken though. On the bounce. Ponga is away. It's only Jerry Evans. Jerry Evans. Cherry Evans, high kick. It's Toya again leading the chase. 10 metres out. Toya takes it on the full. Keeps it alive. Taken by Nwangane to Wasa. Toes it through. Regathers. Scores. Roosters. Answer back. Newcastle 12. Roosters 6.
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15: Now, I should have done this at the first half. We'll give you a time.

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15: 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I guess we've got a lot of

0: Ireland.
1: You can stick your Croquemon shores with a sundae.
0: Oh, that's right. You hate the fruit.
1: Oh,
0: what's a croque-monsieur?
1: It's a ham and cheese sandwich. And you know what? There's a reason it's on the kids' menu. If you want to pretend to be a grown adult and you're having ham and cheese sandwiches, you need to call them croque-monsieur. Have a look in the mirror.
2: Can you charge an extra $2 if you give it that French name?
0: Yeah, that's what course.
1: I want to know. Upsell. Can I have the kids' menu on instead, please?
0: What do you think of sushi?
1: Oh, no, don't get me started on sushi.
0: What's wrong with sushi?
1: No, it's a con.
0: What are you talking about?
1: Right, there's someone in Japan got all this rice and gone, what should we do with this? I know, we'll trick these Westerners. Let's lob. Let's wrap it in seaweed and not even cook food in it. If that's from Somalia, right, if people want to be trendy. Oh, it's Japanese, so it's all on trend. If I go, oh, the Somalians have got boiled rice with no flavour. Wrap it in seaweed. When they put raw fish in, you'd go, none of that for me. But it's Japanese, so I'm all on trend. Oh,
0: I'll tell you what's a myth. The sushi train. I'm not sure chicken schnitzel in rice qualifies for sushi, but I'm there. I am once a week. Triple M, getting loosey.
2: It's called katsu.
0: Getting loosey. Put your shoes on, you grump. Triple M, wrong in the footy. We'll finish it off after this.
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0: World Cup. World Cup is on. Some of us not allowed, but the rest of us, like you, Jimmy Graham, will be doing the World Cup. So you get most of the games here on Triple M, all the games on Channel 7. And can I reveal the technology? Am I allowed? Okay. I'll tell you why I'm not allowed to call games girds, because Channel 7's actually doing something exciting, but it completely stuffed me. They're putting the games, so they've got the TV call with callers like Vossi and Maroon's doing some games and Andrew Moore. And by the way, now...
1: How come Vossi's allowed to do it and you're not?
0: A different... I don't want to get into technicalities of contracts.
2: Geds!
0: I don't...
1: We are number one because we do ask the hard questions.
0: He negotiated in his contract, and when I did my deal with Fox,
1: You weren't aware.
0: World Cup. Channel 7, I don't think, even had the World Cup, and they certainly didn't own us.
1: Fair point.
0: So, my fault.
1: Fair point. Your management let you down. Is that what you're saying?
0: Well, I'm my own manager, yes, you are correct. you want to be my manager?
1: Maybe.
0: Yeah.
1: What do they take, about 7% these days?
0: Yeah, we'll talk.
1: Okay.
0: We'll talk. But no, this is so that you've got the TV stuff, and they'll do it, and Robbo's going to be part of the call team, and Kiri and Jimmy Graham. But they're going to take the Triple M calls on the 7 Plus app. It's a great idea,
1: isn't it?
0: And they're going to put the pictures of Channel 7 with the Triple M call. So a simulcast on, so you can have your pick. You can have the TV call or you can have the radio call. So it's a very good concept for Channel 7. I wish them all the best. They did a great job with the World Cup in 17.
1: They did.
0: And I can keep talking for another 5 minutes, but I won't, because everyone here has had enough. I just want to say, just talking about competing and all the other radio stations, I do have, and I think we all have, enormous respect for our competitors. Andrew Moore and his team at ABC, they do a great job. They do a fabulous job, and Luke Lewis and Matty Elliott and Dean Hallertown, Ruan and all that team. 2GB, they do it their way. They've done it their way for a long time. MG's over there now. They've got a good young kid who calls on a Sunday arvo, Mark Levy, and SEN do a very good job as well. So, you know, we can all be friends here, Gerds. It doesn't have to be nasty.
1: No, especially when you're number one.
0: But Triple M is number one in every time. So thank you, everyone. We'll do it again soon. Congratulations to the Sydney Roosters. Worthy champions. Absolutely. Winning a thrilling grand final over the Newcastle Knights. Have a very safe summer. Talk to you soon.
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4: Mitre 10's got your back. Their trade centres are open early, stocked for the job and ready when you are. Mitre 10 Trade.
5: Well, the season started in Las Vegas and ends in Sydney, and Newcastle at both ends of the spectrum. The 2026 Grand Final begins. Hand to the left of Croker on the sharp. Gives it to Marty Lattimore.
6: And what an angle this is from Manu Leilua.
7: Just a beautiful lead line under the post. What a start.
5: High kick. Going into Wasa. He goes up, takes it, gets it down. Does he put it
8: Looking
5: down?
8: At the grip here of Ma.
5: He's lost the ball.
8: He's lost the ball.
5: There is a clear replay. High kick. It's Nwanga Nedawase time again. Up he goes. It's off him. Taken though. On the bounce. Ponga is away. It's only Terry Evans. Terry Evans is going.
6: This is a try down. It is the greatest try in grand final history.
5: Comes to Cherry Evans. High kick. It's Toya again leading the chase. 10 metres out. Toya takes it on the full. Keeps it alive. Taken by Nwanga Nedawase. Toes it through. Rick Evans scores. It's played to Robson. Throws to the left to Cherry Evans. Trumps to the line. Under Walker. Lovely touch on. Touch on. So Kenny keeps it alive. Gets it on. Surely a try. The defenders are there. They take the Rooster, who I think has got it down. Contorted his body, grounded it. Two sideline conversions. They've come back from 12-0 down. It's 12-all. High tackle is the call.
7: It was Gagai Dan on Billy Smith.
5: And the Roosters try and get their first lead of the night. Got it. Never in doubt. Roosters see the lead for the first time. 14 points to 12. Walker to Cherry Evans. Stabs the kid. Cross the face. Hits the upright. Take it by Tedesco. Throws it on to Nwanga Nedawase.
7: It bounces off the crossbar into the way.

opening arms of Tedesco. Tedesco gives it Nwanga Nwitawase, and as soon as he gets the football, well, everyone in this stadium knew that he was going to score. It was one-on-one. Cherry

0: It's now or never. 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Manu has it. Flicks it out the back to Sharp. Sharp the best. Best of Maju. Maju. Over. Over. They're still alive. He kicks it. Holding it wide. 1980. One of the greatest fairy tale stories comes to an end. The Brave Knights are beaten. But the Sydney Roosters, the Eastern Suburbs Roosters, are worthy champions. And there is not a soul who will have a word of criticism for these Newcastle Knights. Never has a team been so brave in defeat. 1918.
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0: with Marto, Margo and Dan. Brisbane has.
1: 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And that's all it was. They were just sitting there at their lounge one night and said, I reckon I could do that.
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1: Yes. Love Island. 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
2: Hard listening is slow.
0: It's not bad.
2: What?
3: I just love looking at you trying to, when we concentrate so hard to try and get it close. It's just funny to see.
0: Here it is.
2: I'll stream much here of us.
3: This, hey! It's, I'll give you 58%.
4: Yeah.
2: I'll stream much here of us.
0: I think
4: it's
0: that's
4: like
0: better.
4: I'm saying it with a mouthful. I'll sing, you know, I've got a mouthful of shepherd's pie.
3: I have noticed this in your reverse to verses. You do a lot of shh when they should be sizz.
4: Okay.
3: You know what I mean? Just a bit of constructive criticism, because if you didn't do that, well, share my strong, you would have nailed it. 58%.
0: I think Lou's actually in the lead at the moment as the impartial judge.
3: Okay, we'll give it 72%.
0: Okay. 72, plays 70. Okay, do some singing, Lou.
4: Rock with you.
0: Yes.
4: MJ.
0: MJ.
3: Mm. Michael Jordan, he's sung.
4: Yeah.
3: Right. Man of many talents.
0: Go, Judge. How on earth does that become rock with you?
4: I know.
3: I don't know.
0: Let's see.
2: Rise with you.
4: With you.
3: Mate.
4: It was like few.
3: With you. Where are you?
4: Phew.
0: Yes.
3: That was a 92er. Get played again.
4: I would have gone 85.
2: Rock with you. Rock with you.
3: I just elongated 85. It. 88.
4: No, 85.
3: Not 85. It's 88.
0: Well, either way, we're going to need a good score from Lou here to claim this victory.
4: We used
0: Judge,
4: to be way better.
0: Judge, do some singing.
3: She's from Texas.
0: Okay.
5: I think it'll be an easy one.
4: We don't know.
3: Skirt Murphy-ish.
0: Go, Lou.
2: Skirt Murphy-ish.
0: Okay. This for a potential reverse the verse victory.
3: You mixed your ashes around.
4: See what you mean?
3: You just mixed your ashes.
0: Okay, I've got to give it to Judge. I'm sorry.
3: I've got to give it to Judge. I think I've taken it.
4: Take the win.
3: Thanks, mate.
0: There you go. 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
6: Well, we work with a lovely lady, Jack, called Violet. We mean well, don't we?
7: We love her.
6: We love Vi. And she's got two kids, Finn and Austin.
7: That's
6: and
7: right.
6: I love Finn, but I do love Austin. Can I say that a little bit more?
7: You can say whatever you want. Finn throws things at you.
6: True. Finn actually goes, scaredy cat, scaredy cat.
7: Calls you a scaredy cat, whereas oft...

0: know.
1: It felt like I'd rocked up and you didn't want me there at all.
0: Yeah, used to that.
1: And so I pull into the car park, whatever, walk over and I go, hi. I go, sorry, the toot is very loud. It was meant to be a friendly toot. I go in for a hug.
0: Lou goes in for a one-armed hug.
1: To, hey, I'm Lou. She looks at me, puts her arm out and steps back.
0: Looks you up and down, step backward, and then you – so keep in mind, listeners, I am now in heaven. When I see this interaction, I am in pure heaven.
1: You're trying not to laugh.
0: I'm like – and then – so Lou does that. She rejects her, looks up, doesn't even say nothing. And then Lou stands there and Lou goes just looks at me and goes, oh, well, okay. Like that, right? Now keep so in mind, bad. Keep in mind, I have decided at this point to not say anything.
1: No.
0: Because I want to see who's gonna fix this situation.
1: You should have come in to back me up.
0: Not a chance, dude. She's my best mate. So
1: you should have actually come in to back me up and go, oh, you know. It's just my mate Lou.
0: It was too funny. It was just too funny. And so you're all awkward. She couldn't give a rip.
1: No.
0: That's what I respect about her. I have this newfound respect. She just runs her own race, mate.
1: I was trying to change, you know, we had the opinions of everyone else. I was trying to, you know, beep, wave, come in, hug, see if, you know, what you were saying. Perhaps we'd been, you know, sort of influenced the wrong way.
0: Yeah.
1: No, I've been influenced the right way.
0: So for a bit of context, basically it's surrounding, you know, our parking situation. We'd been parking in the wrong place. We'd been roused on and we had to move our vehicles basically. So when I'd never met this lady before, obviously we'd heard about her, very strict on the rules. Jenny's very strict on the rules, mm-hmm. which
1: fair
0: fine,
1: enough, it's a job. I get it.
0: So I see her for the first time. She goes, you're sorted now? And I'm sort of like, yep. And then she asked a question. And then we get to talking. And I'm talking about Hank. And she's going, oh, it's bloody great, you know, the newborn. And we're starting to connect. And then she sees my boots and she goes, what are those? I said, oh, they're ostrich. She goes, ostrich, emu? I said, ostrich. She goes, oh, they're great. The only time I've ever seen them is in Mexico. We're bonding. And I'm going, oh, beauty. We're friends now. This is great. Then old beep-a-thon comes behind me.
1: Oh, I'm honestly just thinking back to how
0: we love each other and she hates Lou.
1: I felt worthless. Awesome. I felt worthless.
0: You were so cranky.
1: Like, I couldn't believe, just the hand out and like, nah. Because I'm just trying to say hello. Hey, Lou, you know, hug.
0: I've never seen a more overt and brutal rejection.
1: Neither.
0: And I was single once.
1: Yeah.
0: And I've had my fair share.
1: I'm a bit upset thinking about it.
0: I love it. Because now you've ticked her off even more and I'm in her good books.
1: You know what? I'm catching the tram to work from now on.
2: Oh, wow.
0: Yeah, that'll be the day.
2: Yeah, that'll
1: be I'm catching the tram.
0: Cody's coming.
2: We'll monitor the situation. It's Jenny versus Lou.
1: Oh, God.
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1: Mate, we've got to get you to that ADHD appointment.
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24: But now, time to welcome Herb in because Herbus, a bake yesterday.
25: Yes, I'm in because you've divided some codes, Bill.
24: I have.
25: Yes.
24: What's happened?
25: Well, you baked Peter Vallandis yesterday.
24: The Vland.
26: Yes, the old slickback.
27: Thinks his game's the biggest in Australia. Well, Pete, it isn't. He thinks that more people watch it than any other sport in Australia. Well, Peter, they don't. Claims he's the most participated sport in the country. Pete, that's also bullshit. Five tackles, kick. The odd hit up. That's the whole game, Jim, in one f***ing sentence.
25: And you went pretty hard.
26: Well, yeah, probably a bit harder than I thought. Thanks, Jim.
25: The response, great.
26: Oh, good.
25: In terms of we're getting views, which we love.
26: Yeah.
25: We love.
26: Good.
25: Downloads. Beersy's very happy with
26: happy
25: it.
26: Happy Beers. Good.
24: The Beers are here.
25: He's yes. Happy. But it's reached up north.
26: Oh, no. Sydney.
25: Yes.
26: Oh, the old bum sniffers.
25: Our Rush Hour family up there. So they're actually taking a break, the usual show.
26: Yeah.
25: So that's Maroon Hindy and Millie. They're off.
26: Yeah. Mm-hmm.
25: And we've got the fill-in show.
28: What? Hang on. They're off?
25: They're off. Yeah.
27: We are the only ones on radio.
25: I have no idea. It is a joke.
26: Yeah.
25: But they've got their fill-in show. So Luke Keary, James Graham, and Charlie White. Mm-hmm. We know Charlie.
26: Run through those Charlie. Familiar names again, will you?
24: Good boy, Charlie.
25: Luke Keary, James Graham, and Charlie White. And they have responded.
26: Oh, have they?
25: In

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0: especially for football. Signed Xavier Ellis 2008 AFL Select Hawthorn trading card. 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Katie, I want you to go first.
1: I don't want to offend
0: Katie, I want you to go first.
1: I thought it'd be under $10. I've gone $8.
0: $8 for you. Xavier has gone for?
1: I thought you did a little last minute. How are you going?
0: Xavier's gone for?
2: $3.90.
1: Oh, Xavier, you're more than that.
0: It's $7.99.
1: $7.99.
0: $8. You missed by 1 cent.
1: Jesus.
0: Very well done.
1: Flying.
0: Yeah.
1: That was good. $3.99. Come on, Zave.
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0: Well, we'll find out. Katie goes to 59 to 44. This is turning into a massacre all of a sudden.
2: 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Yeah. 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I'm splitting my sultanas out of my breakfast for you at the same time.
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3: Hey, the pension age and I think the retirement age, has it gone 65 to 67 these days?
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3: and,
4: there it is.
3: Not 67. No, not 67, 65.
5: You did that, it's around the super age where you can get your super? Isn't it like 72?
3: No, you can get your super at 60.
4: You can start eking it out about 60.
3: If only I had some, I'd stop working.
4: Yeah, Marto took $6.80 out and it was empty.
3: Everybody, I want you to think of the old person at work, when should they have retired perhaps? They got injured because, you know, old people react slower perhaps, or they move slower. And they can get injured because this is one of the greatest stories of sport I've ever heard. Would you call bullfighting? That's a sport, isn't it?
5: Oh, God, yeah.
3: Spain's greatest sport. Mm-hmm. Morante de la Puebla. Okay, so he made a comeback. He was the greatest matador of all time in Spain. He made a comeback on the weekend and the crowds.
5: How old?
3: The crowds flocked. Oh, better get you. And I haven't got that. I haven't got
5: that. So he retired.
3: 46 years of age.
5: He was the greatest. He retired and then he's made a comeback at 46.
3: Yeah, everyone said, mate. And he said, yeah, I know. I'm not too old. So he's 46, but you got to be nimble, quick on your

0: 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Lost a couple of pipes when I hit the drain on the other side.
1: Jesus, obviously you're okay, Jase.
0: Yeah, I just couldn't get off the tractor because my bum cheeks were clenched that hard to the seat. I couldn't get off for about half an hour.
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10: Can't say that.
11: Can't say that.
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7: I always wanted to be an archaeologist when I was growing up, so that's going amazing. 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Oh, don't laugh at that.
8: Quite seriously, though. Don't
7: you dare laugh at that.
9: Loz, an archaeologist.
7: 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I would have been a great archaeologist.
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7: This is big, guys. This is a headline I read this week. 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
8: Really?
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8: 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Eh?
9: 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Hey, good one.
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10: Remember last week we were talking about Isla Fisher, who was married to Sacha Baron Cohen.
11: Yeah.
10: Also known as Borat or any of those, you know, characters.
12: Ali G.
10: Tim.
11: Bruno.
10: She got the ex. So she's back on the dating scene, and she said that last week went out on a date with a fella. It was all going well until his dog got up from under the table and bolted.
12: Yeah.
10: And he had to run after the dog. And she said, the way he ran, she went, oh, joking. What?

0: You're just holding him.
1: Holding him.
0: No pram.
1: He's bloody heavy. I couldn't open the pram either. Well, I wish I had the pram, but I didn't know how to unfold it.
2: Why are you not even in your car?
1: Well, because they've got the baby seat.
0: You know what you do?
2: Pull it out and put it in yours.
1: Oh, you've got to be joking.
0: If you can't get the door open, you can't do that.
1: Yeah. So I was locked out of her car anyway, and it went on and on.
0: You should get a car seat.
1: Stress,
0: dude.
1: I'll tell you. Talking about babysitting disasters, Loz's mum, Canadian Kath.
0: She had a shocker back in the day.
1: She could redirect armies and aeroplanes and ships via Morse code.

0: Yeah,
1: You see this dress? You don't know what I went through to get
2: it. See what you've created here, Loz. All these sort of stories are getting dragged out.
1: If you've just tuned in, the door swung open on the toilet in the train station when I was sitting on it and got caught peeing by a couple of teenagers.
2: Pants around your ankles?
1: Pants around the knee. Look, it could have been worse. You know, I sometimes wear body suits and you have to take them off completely, right? So you're just nude on the toilet. It's terrible, terrible, very vulnerable. Could have been so much worse. And I shudder to think, thank God I wore the top I wore. Anyway, I want to hear from people who've been caught flashing or a little bit nude in public.
2: All right, we've had some good reaction on the text line. Jamie from Ranella said, I was at the in-laws one night, got up at 1 a.m. for a drink of water. So he's just feeling the wall walking out there because it was in complete darkness. Next minute, he's felt his mother-in-law in the kitchen, both standing there naked. He said breakfast the next day was a little bit interesting. He went back to bed and his missus said, are you okay? And he said, I think I've just felt your mum in the nude in the kitchen. That was a bit of an odd one.
1: You never recover.
2: No.
1: You never recover.
2: Christy from Woodcroft said that she thought her workmate had gone home, but she was caught full stark as after getting out of the shower, strolling through the kitchen, and the workmate had just gone out for a ciggy out the back and was watching her walk through the kitchen full starkers.
1: Oh my God.
2: I can completely picture because we've all been to Wet and Wild with the kids at some stage. Not all of us, but a lot of people have.
1: Uh-oh.
2: They all went down the slide at the same time. Kids, wife, husband, all, you know, there's about four or five
1: on the same one. Yeah.
2: Got down the other end. All the wife's swimsuit had come completely off and everything was hanging out everywhere. So.
1: I mean,
2: towel, please. Let's go to Woodville North. G'day, Stephen. Have you been caught in the nude?
1: G'day, mate.
3: Yeah, mate. Yeah, playing eight ball at the Finsbury Hotel. The brother-in-law decided to deck me. Thursday night, full bar, late 80s.
2: And what happened?
3: That was nice. everything come out.
2: Oh, no.
3: No jocks. No jocks.
1: Commando.
2: No jocks.
1: What kind of pants are you wearing? Not jeans, surely.
3: No, trackies.
1: Yeah, that's fair.
2: The old tracky dacks are down. All right, Steve.
1: Steve.
0: I saw his billards.
1: Hamish.
2: All right. It looks like you're not the only one caught with your pants down.
1: Thanks, guys. From
0: Loz. 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
10: Well, we work with a lovely lady, Jack, called Violet. And we mean well, don't we?
11: We love her.
10: We love Vi. And she's got two kids, Finn and Austin.
11: That's
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11: 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Finn throws things at you.
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7: 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We're going to go and get a coffee and a puppuccino. 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
3: In 106 editions of the Cox Plate, only two horses have ever won it three times. Kingston Town in 1982.
4: Kingston Town swatting them. 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Kingston Town wins it amidst the trophy.
3: And Winks in 2017.
4: Winks is holding on.
3: So when Hugh Bowman again got on Winks in the 2018 Cox Plate, off the back of 28 consecutive wins, history beckoned.
4: It's Winks in front by a length. Cometh the hour. Cometh the legend. Greatness. Winks has done it. It's Equine Utopia.
3: Four straight Cox Plates as part of 33 straight wins. Winks truly was one of Australia's greatest mares.
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8: 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That's why the new Queensland Government is unlocking more than 160,000 new homes right across Queensland.
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10: Hey there, I'm Lauren Howard. A grand final for the ages with the Roosters snatching a dramatic 19-18 win over the Knights to claim their first premiership in 7 years. Retiring veteran Daly Cherry-Evans signing off with a fairy tale finish, lifting the trophy in the last game of his NRL career. Before kickoff, fans were treated to an emotional tribute for Jai Arrow and Nathan Charles as they continue their fight against MND. Also making headlines, former Bachelor star Sam Wood is due in court today. The 46-year-old's been charged over an alleged domestic violence assault on Queensland's Sunshine Coast. One Nation has edged ahead of Labor on the primary vote in the latest Redbridge Accent poll, leading 29-28%. And Aussie Olympic greats are urging us to roll up our sleeves and donate plasma. Lifeblood needs an extra 15,000 donations this month to address a post-winter shortfall.
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10: Returning to our top story, the Roosters have spent the night celebrating after beating the Knights 19-18 in a grand final thriller. Winger Mark Nwanganituaze starred for the Chooks, crossing for two tries to help seal the premiership. Marky Mark telling Seven it's unreal as he prepares to return to rugby union.
13: Mate, I'm absolutely stoked. Mm-hmm. Obviously, a great win with the lads. enjoying it at the moment. Yeah. And can't believe it happened.
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1: 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Grassfire, Cunningham Highway, Redbank, Plains Road, Swanbank, breakdown M1, southbound of Watland Street, Springwood, and road damage, Rosewood, Marburg Road, through Rosewood and through Tallagalla as well. All the majors fairly quiet for this public holiday Monday. 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
5: 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The stripper came in and arrested him.
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9: 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There's a grass fire along the Cunningham Highway around Redbank Plains Road through Swanbank, a breakdown on the M1 southbound around Watland Street heading through Springwood. Long weekend traffic looking fairly quiet up and down the Bruce Highway, of course. No dramas on the M1 this morning, and up and down the Gateway, both directions is looking okay. 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
12: G'day, it's Maddie Larson with you. Well, no fairy tale for Newcastle. The Roosters have taken out the NRL Grand Final overnight by just 1 point, downing the Knights 19-18. The match began with a touching tribute to retired Bunny star Jai Arrow and former Wallaby Nathan Charles, who've both been diagnosed with MND. To other news, a man has died in a crash northwest of Brisbane overnight. A Land Cruiser lost control in Hazeldine and crashed around 8:30 p.m. with the 25-year-old dying at the scene. His two passengers survived. No rest for our fireys with further concerns across the southeast. An exclusion zone was set up in the Lockyer Valley yesterday as crews battled a grass fire. Meantime, an avoid smoke warning remains for parts of Ipswich as a Swan Bank blaze continues to burn, with locals urged to close windows and doors. And former Bachelor star Sam Wood will front court today on the Sunshine Coast. The 46-year-old has been charged with strangulation and assault occasioning bodily harm over an alleged DV incident in Noosa on Saturday night.
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12: Returning to our top story, the Roosters have spent the night celebrating their grand final win. The Chooks' Marky Mark crossing for 2 tries, telling 7 it's unreal as he prepares to return to rugby union.
13: Mate, I'm absolutely stoked. Mm-hmm. Obviously, a great win with the lads. enjoying it at the moment. Yeah. And can't believe it happened.
12: And not the result our Broncos were after for Ali Brigginshaw's final game, going down to the Roosters in the NRLW decider. 30-6.
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12: Partly cloudy skies for your public holiday today, Brizzy. We've got a top of 28 degrees. Then looking ahead to tomorrow, a shower or two and 30. 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
1: 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Some of the cheaper unleaded can be found at Pearl Energy Manly West at 219.5 and Caltex Eagleby at 225.4. And some of the cheaper diesel is being pumped at Liberty Tagum at 282.5. You wouldn't operate a chainsaw blindfolded, so why dig without searching before you dig first? 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
1: 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A grass fire being attended to on Moreton Bay Road around Linden Road through Capella Bar. Nice quick run up and down the gateway in both directions this morning. No problems on the Bruce Highway from Deception Bay all the way to the Pine Rivers Bridge and back. And no dramas on the M1 both directions heading through Springwood. A nice run too along the Centenary Highway. Rain, hail or shine, get 25% off tyres at My Car Tyre and Auto 5th to 17th October. 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
3: Knights coach Justin Holbrook there after falling short in the NRL Grand Final, going down to the Roosters by just 1 point last night, despite the country getting behind them. There's been a fatal crash northwest of Brisbane. A Land Cruiser lost control and crashed in Hazeldine around 8:30 last night, killing the 25-year-old driver. His two passengers survived. The Queensland CFMEU inquiry resumes this week with the viral Dutton Park street brawl to be front and centre. A group of witnesses who were on site during the 2024 brawl are due to speak. And today was supposed to be the day we find out the Olympic emblem, but Brisbane 2032 ruined their own unveiling, leaking it early on the game's official YouTube channel. Despite the blunder, the cockatoo shaped like Queensland appears to be getting positive feedback with an 80% approval rating in a News Corp poll.
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3: Back to the NRL Grand Final. Surreal is how Sam Walker's described beating the Knights.
5: Mate, it's unbelievable. To work so hard for something for so long, and we've fallen short. Over the last few years, and be able to get this done. It's surreal. It's hard to sort of process at the moment, but I'm sure we'll have plenty of time for that.
3: The Clive Churchill medal went to Roosters skipper James Tedesco, while coach Trent Robinson's given his premiership ring to Connor Watson, who was forced to miss the clash thanks to a concussion.
6: 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Don't miss out. Season
3: partly five. Cloudy skies for your public holiday today, Brizzy. We've got a top of 28 degrees. Then looking ahead to tomorrow, a shower or two and 30. 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
1: 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A grass fire being attended to on Moreton Bay Road around Linden Road through Capalaba. No dramas on the Bruce Highway as you make your way southbound down around North Lakes towards the Pine Rivers Bridge. A crash on Griffith Road around Constance Court heading through Newport. And a crash wrapping up on Hamilton Road and Bilson Road through Geebung. 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
7: 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There's a crash on Griffith Road around Constance Court through Newport to watch out for. No problems up and down the M1 to and from the Gold Coast at the moment. A good run too on the Bruce Highway coming down through the Glasshouse Mountains and on towards North Lakes. And no problems up and down the Gateway. Both directions moving well. This week at IGA, get Primo Shortcut Rindless Bacon, 750 grams, half price, just $8.40. 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
10: G'day, it's Maddie Larson with you, if you missed it.
11: Well, those feeling hurt, definitely remember it, definitely use it.
10: Knights skipper Kalen Ponga there, who says Newcastle will be back. The Knights falling heartbreakingly short in the NRL Grand Final overnight, going down to the Roosters 19-18. Reality TV star Sam Wood has been charged with DV over an alleged incident in Noosa. Police were called to Hastings Street around 9 p.m. Saturday, eventually charging the 46-year-old with strangulation and assault occasioning bodily harm yesterday. He's been refused bail due to front court today. A busy long weekend for Queensland Fireys. To our west, a grass fire prompted a PSPA in the Lockyer Valley yesterday with an exclusion zone set up and drivers urged to avoid the area. Meantime, an advice warning remains for a blaze in Ipswich that's blowing thick smoke into Swanbank and surrounding areas. And Anne Leahy is this year's most frequent flyer when it comes to Queensland politicians, spending $114,000 flying between Warrego and Brisbane.
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10: Returning to our top story, Roosters skipper James Tedesco says it's an honour to be a premiership winning captain.
12: Really special. I think look around training and there's all the photos of premiership winning captains on the walls. It was always a goal of mine. I just want to be a part of that.
10: Teddy took out the Clive Churchill medal. And not the farewell Ali Brickenshaw was hoping for, with our Broncos going down to the Roosters 30-6 in yesterday's NRL W Grand Final. Brickenshaw breaking down in tears at the post-game press conference, with her coach stepping in, admitting it's not the way you want to finish, but that's football.
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10: Partly cloudy skies for your public holiday today, Brizzy. We've got a top of 28 degrees. Then looking ahead to tomorrow, a shower or two and 30. 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

0: 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Coming up next, a song that doesn't just sound Australian, you can practically smell the eucalyptus coming through the speakers. An absolute monument of Aussie music next.
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2: 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There's a crash on Griffith Road around Constance Court through Newport to watch out for. No problems up and down the M1 too, and from the Gold Coast at the moment. A good run too on the Bruce Highway coming down through the Glasshouse Mountains and on towards North Lakes. And no problems up and down the Gateway. Both directions moving well. 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

0: 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Thanks for sharing your long weekend with Brisbane's 104.5 Triple M. Hope you're ready. 8 o'clock tomorrow morning, you're going to make the call on Australia's greatest ever countdown. Details at 8 with Marto, Margo and Dan back for Triple M Breakfast. Hey, before a tackle was even made last night, I think Rugby League had made its most powerful moment. Did you see the tribute to Jai Arrow? 80,000 people on their feet, arms raised for Jai. Footy at its absolute best. We're going to play that tribute led by Queenslander Amy Shark, Triple M's own Dave Gleeson and Phil Jemison. Right after Triple M News and Sport, we get all the wash up from the game.
1: Triple M Breakfast with Marto, Margo and Dan. Brisbane has.
2: The Eastern Islands of Australia, otherwise known as New Zealand, they're in mourning this morning after what could only be described as a disastrous weekend.
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10: 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There's a breakdown on the Gateway southbound after the Port of Brisbane motorway through Murray. Speed dropped down to 60 k's an hour. Crash wrapping up on Griffith Road and Constance Court through Newport. No problems up and down the Bruce Highway and the M1 to and from the

0: cockatoo logo leaked early, which was supposed to be unveiled today.
1: Triple M Sport. 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
0: Returning to our top story, the Roosters have held off Newcastle 19-18 in the grand final overnight to deny the Knights their first men's premiership in 25 years. Chooks skipper James Tedesco awarded the Clive Churchill medal as the player of the match.
2: Really special, I think. Look around training and there's all photos of premiership winning captains on the walls, and it was always a goal of mine to sort of be a part of that.
0: There were also emotional scenes before the game with a touching tribute to retired Bunny star Jai Arrow. Partly cloudy skies for your public holiday today, Brizzy. We've got a top of 28 degrees. Then looking ahead to tomorrow, a shower or two and 30. Listener knows what Aussie ears want to hear. 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
3: We've just heard all about last night's NRL Grand Final heroes from Maddie in Triple M News. But before the game had even started, the biggest hero in the stadium was Jai Arrow. A beautiful, powerful tribute was delivered in his honour last night as he did a lap, and he looked so touched. Let's replay that moment where Queenslander Amy Shark joined with Triple M's own Dave Glenn.

0: Good times, greatest hits, Brisbane's Triple M with the absolute highlight of the NRL Grand Final last night, and it happened before the game had even started. The tribute to Jai Arrow, well done to Queenslander Amy Shark, to Triple M's own Dave Gleeson from the Screaming Jets, who does nights here, and Phil Jemison from Grinspoon, absolutely nailed it. Coming up next, a band that's been spitting fire and fury and flannel for 35 years, and somehow they are still as cool today as they were when they started.
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2: 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A car caught fire on Turbot Street around School Street through the valley. A breakdown on the Gateway southbound after the Port of Brisbane motorway through Murarrie. Speed dropped down to 60 k's an hour. No dramas up and down.

0: the Bruce Highway just yet. Good run two on the M1 heading to and from the Gold Coast, and a good run down the Western Freeway towards the Toowong roundabouts. 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

0: Right now, you are plugged into Brisbane's 104.5 Triple M, your station for good times in the morning. Greatest hits all day. Get ready, because you're making the call. Australia's greatest ever countdown is coming. Details tomorrow morning at 8. I'm not saying it's as big as the moon landing, but then again, I'm not saying it ain't. Get all the details tomorrow morning at 8. It's the final countdown. It won't be the final countdown we do. Coming up, my favourite Daft Geezers. And the musical forecast. No rain today except on Triple M.
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1: 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A car caught fire on Turbot Street around School Street through the valley. A breakdown on the gateway southbound after the Port of Brisbane motorway at Murarrie has speed dropped down to 60 k's an hour. Reports of a breakdown too on the Bruce Highway southbound.

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3: Morning, it's Madeleine Larson with you. Sam Wood's wife has made a brief statement online after the former bachelor's arrest in Noosa, saying they're working through it as a family. The 46-year-old is due to front a Sunshine Coast court today, charged with DV offences, including strangulation. A man has died in a crash northwest of Brisbane overnight. A Land Cruiser lost control in Hazeldene and crashed about 8:30 p.m. with the 25-year-old dying at the scene. His two passengers were taken to hospital in non-life-threatening conditions, with investigations underway. No rest for our fireys with further concerns across the southeast. An exclusion zone was set up in the Lockyer Valley yesterday as crews battled a grass fire. Meantime, an avoid smoke warning remains for parts of Ipswich as a Swanbank blaze continues to burn. Southeast Queensland has been warned to brace for severe storms this week, with damaging hail and dangerous winds possible from tomorrow. And Australia's oldest man, Ken Weeks, is celebrating his 113th birthday today.
2: Triple M Sport.
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3: The Roosters have survived a late scare to beat the Knights by just 1 point in the NRL Grand Final last night. Coach Trent Robinson telling us they took a while to get going after trailing at halftime.
4: We're on zero there for quite a long time, and then, you know, Mark does what Mark does, and we sneak one, we come out of halftime, especially on the back of Spenny, what he did, pull it back to 12 all, and I felt like we controlled the game really well.
3: And not the result our Broncos were after for Ali Brigginshaw's final game, going down to the Roosters in the NRLW decider 30-6.
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3: Partly cloudy skies for your public holiday today, Brizzy. We've got a top of 28 degrees. Then looking ahead to tomorrow, a shower or two and 30. 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

0: Good times in the morning, greatest hits all day. This is Brisbane's Triple M, and that is the only rain we're getting in our fair city today. Dragon on the M's, and before that, Oasis, their documentary about their reunion tour last year, Don't Look Back in Anger, drops on Disney on Friday. And coming up next, the band that are rocking Suncorp Stadium for loyal Triple M listeners in 31 days, and it's going to be fabulous.
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2: 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There's a car fire to watch out for on Old Torbal Point Road around Spratt Road through Caboolture. 1-2 on Turbot Street around School Street through the Valley. Breakdown on the Bruce Highway southbound before Pumicestone Road through Alimba. There's a breakdown on the Gateway southbound after the Port of Brisbane Motorway through Murarrie. Speed there, drop down to 60 k's an hour. Last chance. 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

0: 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Coming up tomorrow morning, 8 o'clock, Marto, Margo and Dan unveil all the details on Australia's greatest ever countdown. I'm not saying it's bigger than a sausage sizzle at Bunnings. Then again, I'm not saying it's not. Details tomorrow morning at 8. All the wash-up from the NRL Grand Final next. And then put down that roadkill. It's time to dance. Leonard Skinner on the way.
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2: ass. Queensland man in his 50s has been charged for allegedly impersonating a police officer.
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2: Yeah.
3: What's the punishment?
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4: Yeah, okay. John from Tambourines texts us on the burner. We got a stripper dressed as a police officer for my father's 70th. The stripper came in and arrested him.
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8: 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There's a breakdown on the Logan Motorway eastbound around the Paradise Road off-ramp through Larapinta. A car fire on Old Torbal Point Road around Spratt Road through Caboolture. Breakdown on the Bruce Highway southbound before Pumicestone Road through Alimba. And a breakdown on the Gateway southbound after the Port of Brisbane Motorway through Murarrie. 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
11: Morning, it's Maddie Larson with you. Well, the southeast is being warned to brace for severe storms this week.

0: Tuesday is the biggest risk, with storms possible from Coolangatta up to Bundaberg. Rain could arrive as early as the Savo. Reality TV star Sam Wood has been charged with DV over an alleged incident in Noosa. Police were called to Hastings Street around 9 p.m. Saturday, eventually charging the 46-year-old yesterday with strangulation and assault occasioning bodily harm. He's been refused bail due to front court today. Legal cigarette sales in Queensland have jumped by 50% following a crackdown on illegal tobacco stores. The increase coincided with a 10-day blitz last November that shut down 148 black market vendors. And despite that blunder, Queenslanders seem happy. News Corp reporting an 80% approval rating for the Brisbane 2032 cockatoo logo leaked early, which was supposed to be officially unveiled today.
1: Triple M Sport. Hims has arrived. 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
0: James Tedesco says it's an honour to be a premiership-winning captain after the Roosters beat the Knights 19-18 in last night's NRL Grand Final.
2: Really special. Look around training and there's all photos of premiership-winning captains on the walls. It was always a goal of mine. I sort of be a part of that.
0: And not the farewell Ali Brickenshaw was hoping for, with our Broncos going down to the Roosters 30-6 in yesterday's NRLW Grand Final. Brickenshaw breaking down in tears at the post-game press conference, with her coach stepping in, admitting it's not the way you want to finish, but that's football.
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0: Partly cloudy skies for your public holiday today, Brizzy. We've got a top of 28 degrees. Then looking ahead to tomorrow, a shower or two and 30. Listener knows what Aussie ears want to hear. 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

0: 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Mitch in the morning, just making preparations for Marto, Margo and Dan's return tomorrow. Fresh Terry Towelling shorts laid out for Marto. 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Yep, check. And I'm just getting the margarita mix ready for Margo. Your legends back here tomorrow morning for Triple M Breakfast from 5:30. Coming up next, we're going to check your run back into town for the long weekend. And then I'm going to play something from the first cassette I ever bought. I loved it so much, I put contact on the cover so I didn't get any scratches.
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2: 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There's a breakdown on the Logan Motorway eastbound shoulder at the Paradise Road off-ramp heading through Larapinta. A car caught fire earlier on Old Torbal Point Road around Spratt Road through Caboolture. Breakdown on the Gateway southbound after the Port of Brisbane Motorway through Murra Reef. And a nice quick run at this stage up and down the M1. No problems on the Bruce Highway just yet, coming down through the Glasshouse Mountains. 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
1: 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It's a nice quick run up and down the gateway still. No problems to and from the Gold Coast on the M1. Traffic will increase shortly, though, as you make your way down through Pimpamar. The run back, though, is looking pretty good up through 8 Mile Plains. No dramas on the Bruce Highway just yet for that Sunshine Coast run. Good run down past the Glasshouse Mountains on towards North Lakes and the run around the Riverside Expressway, Captain Cook Bridge. Pretty quiet into the city. Did someone say family dinner sorted? Head into Aldi for beef rump steak. 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

The answer is insanely awesome. The question is, how good is it going to be to see Aussie Crawl and Men at Work together on the same lineup at Sandstone Point Hotel on the 18th? That is going to be a ripper gig for Triple M listeners. It's going to be a ripper day for us. It's going for 27, 21. Cloudy but fine today. Here is the song all about our fair city. Phil Collins, Just Another Day in Paradise on the long weekend as we soak up the good times and the greatest hits at

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11: 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Leaking showers fixed. 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
12: 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That's a barista coffee at Hungry Jack's. Add the new Eggs Benny range for the full brekkie. Hollandaise, ham, flame grilled sausage the HJ's way. Brekkie's better at Hungry Jack's. TNCs apply.
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3: 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Birthdays first, Sir Bob Geldof, 75 today. Steve Miller, 79. And ACBC's Brian Johnson is 79 today. And another ACBC news, in 1974 today, Bon Scott joined Akka Dakka. Albums. 1970, Led Zeppelin released their iconic third album. In 73, Elton gives us Goodbye, Yellow Brick Road. Did all right, sold 30 mil. On this day, 1983, FM 104 Triple M presents Cold Chisel, The Last Stand with the Choir Boys at Festival Hall. 92, The Hutters released a cut album. And in 1999, Live released The Distance to Here. From that extensive list, let's celebrate Brian Johnson's birthday. Get on some Akka Dakka for your next to Triple M.
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6: 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Only Triple M traffic starts with Brisbane's biggest delays, and the Bruce Highway starting to slow up southbound through that Caboolture stretch with traffic coming from the Sunshine Coast. We've got a multi-vehicle crash being tidied up on the M1 northbound, the Logan Lee Road exit through Slacks Creek as well. 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
9: Good morning, I'm Matthew Layton. Thousands of Roosters fans are celebrating with their NRL Premiership heroes. Both the men's and women's teams have arrived at the SCG showing off their trophies. It follows a dramatic 19-18 men's grand final win sealed by a Daly Cherry Evans field goal.
10: Hard fought battle, obviously 80 minutes. After a lot of others, it worked either way, but to our boys.
9: Clive Churchill medalist James Tedesco there. A teenage boy has suffered significant burns after being caught up in a fiery early morning incident. Three cars were found burning in Melbourne's northwest suburb of Taylor's Hill. The teenager remains in a serious condition with police investigating. And American bombers have been pulled from an airbase at the centre of a suspected terror plot. US officials confirm the aircraft have left RAF Fairford in the UK, but haven't given a reason for the move. Six men have been arrested and released on bail as investigations continue.
8: Triple M Sport.
9: The Roosters are still celebrating their grand final triumph. Mark Nwangani Tuaze scored twice in the 19-18 thriller against Newcastle. He's told Seven it's a dream farewell before returning to rugby union.
11: Mate, absolutely stoked. Mm-hmm. Obviously a great win with the lads. enjoying it at the moment. Yeah. And can't believe it happened.
9: And Oscar Piastri admits his McLaren simply wasn't quick enough, finishing sixth at the relocated Bahrain Grand Prix, won by Max Verstappen.
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9: Partly cloudy today across Brisbane, down to 18 tonight. We'll see a shower or two and a possible storm tomorrow, a top of 30. The Triple M 1000 is coming. 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